0: 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I'm a subscriber, and my plan is incredibly easy to manage. 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
1: À sa sœur Clotilde, à qui elle pense très fort ce matin. Si vous avez des messages à faire passer, ça se passera demain sur evasionfm.com et c'est avec plaisir que je lirai vos petits messages.
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1: Exactement.
2: On en reparle après. Ed Sheeran, Martin Garrix, Repeat It, 8h11 sur Evasion. Bon début de jeudi à vous.

changed. 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I heard you moved to Austin, got an apartment and settled down. And every once in a while, I start texting, write a paragraph, but then I delete the message. Think about you like a pastime, I could

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1: Yo, what do you want, man?
0: My girl just caught me.
1: You made her catch you?
0: I don't know how I let this happen.
1: But who?
0: The girl next door, you know?
1: Man.
0: I don't know what to do.
1: So it wasn't you.